CCS down two places from last week's number 8 to this week's number 10. With Walking at number 9, we're going up four places from last week's number 13. Diana Ross, who had been a solo artist from the beginning of 1970, was starting to gather up speed with the number of hits that she had. Anyway, she was up four places from last week's 13 with Remember Me.

Diana Ross, Remember Me, that was up 4 from last week's 13 to this week's number 9, would peak at number 7. Now, do you remember a couple of hours?

Nearly a couple of hours ago, I told you about the Shirley Bassey song at number 38. And I said that there were going to be two versions of that in the chart. Where do I begin? Well, here we go. At number 8, down 4 from last week's 4, it's Andy Williams with his version of Where Do I Begin?

The second of two versions of that song in the charts there. Andy Williams, Where Do I Begin? Love Story. Down from its peak position of number four through to number eight. And just loving reading some of your messages here in regard to the memories that it does bring from these times, because I wasn't even born in 1971. And even though I was born in 1972, it took a few years to actually have some memories of the time. So it's really good to read these, and hopefully they're bringing back some good memories for you if you were around at this time. 1971 is the year. It's the UK charts, the UK top 40, aiming towards that number one. If you haven't had a guess at what the number one was and you'd still like to do so, you still time Ian at ultimateradio.co.uk via WhatsApp or via our Facebook page, although be aware that Facebook page is public and we can read what you're putting there. Now on with the charts, and loads of, well, we've had the three ex-Beatles so far with songs in the charts. Let's have a fourth one, because up five places from last week's 12, it's Ringo Starr, It Don't Come Easy.

One of his best songs in my mind, that is Ringo Starr, It Don't Come Easy, up 5 from last week's 12 to this week's 7, would peak at number 4. Essentially, it was written by George Harrison, although the credits are given to Ringo Starr. George wrote it, and there are versions of him singing it out there as well. Right, it's the chart show with Ian heading towards that top 5. And down 3 places, I know there's one or two who are going to like this one, down 3 places from last week's number 3, it's Ray Stevens, Bridget the Midget.

0: Oh, there you go. That is Ray Stevens and Bridget the Midget, down three from last week's three, and had peaked previously at number two, but hadn't got to number one. There. That solves that mystery anyway. Bridget the Midget heading down the chart this week in 1971. Into the top five we go. And again, this is mentioned before, there were two tracks on the charts that were the same, or roughly the same anyway. We had the Shirley Bassey and Andy Williams ones. Well, Sovereign Collection were further down the charts. And coming up, this next one, Waldo De Los Rios and Mozart's Symphony No. 40 was up one place from last week's six to this week's...
1: Number

Leopoldo Del Rio, and that is Mozart Symphony number 40, up one place from last week's number 6 to this week's number 5 on the chart show, looking towards that number 1. But what is it going to be? 1971, a year that was very big in the UK and many other parts of the world, as we all went decimal. Changed from pounds, shillings and pence to pounds and pence. Do you remember that? Do you have memories of those times? Oh, all those years ago. Anyway, the highest climber on the charts this week was up from last week's number 21. The Rolling Stones had a kind of triple A side. Yes, but we're just going to play one of them anyway. They were up from last week's 21 with Brown Sugar to this week's... Number-

0: Sean, you are a diamond in terms of the info. It said EPs weren't allowed in the charts at the time, so to get around it, it was a maxi disc they had on there. Let It Rock, Bitch and Brown Sugar. The Rolling Stones up from last week's 21 to this week's number 4 would eventually peak at number 2 on the chart. And a song that would eventually get to number 1 but was up 15 places from last week's 18 was Dawn, Knock 3 Times.
1: Number 3!
0: It's up to number 3.

Dawn and Knock Three Times. That was up from last week's 18 to this week's number 3. Would eventually get to number 1, but not quite yet. Now, talking of number 1s, last week's number 1, yes, we know there's no more non-movers. Last week's number 1 is down. That is T-Rex, Hot Love.

0: Right, that's it from me today. Thank you for keeping me company. 1971, I'm back on the chart show in a 3 weeks' time. But next week, Mark is back and he's got the UK Top 40 from that day in 1982. So some 80s action coming up for you next time. Right, let's count the chart roll. No. Hang on. Let me go. I've got to go with this. Oh, I knew that would happen. I knew that would happen. There we go. Let's count down the UK charts of this day in 1971. Right, at number 20, it's up 10, Ardeen Taylor, Indiana Wants Me. 19, it is down 2 for Paul McCartney, Another Day. And at 18, it is up 4 from last week's 22, Marmalade, My Little One. Right, at number 17, it's down 7 places from last week's 10 for Clodagh Rodgers and Jack in the Box. 16, it is down 7 for Fantastic, Something Old, Something New. It's a non-mover at number 15, Fame and Price Together and Rosetta. At number 14, it's another non-mover for The Sweet and Funny Funny. 13, it's down 2 from last week's 11, Elvis Presley, There Goes My Everything. 12, it is down 7. Last week's 5, Lynn Anderson, Rose Garden. 11, it's down 4 places from last week's 7, Olivia Newton-John. And into that top 10 we go at number 10, down 2 from last week's 8. It is CCS and Walk In. You ready for the rest of that top 10? Go on, shout it, not off. At number 9, it is up 4 from last week's 13 for Diana Ross and Remember Me. 88, it's down 4. Last week's 4, Andy Williams, Where Do I Begin? 7, it is up 5 for Ringo Starr and It Don't Come Easy. Number 6, it's down 3 from last week's 3 for Ray Stevens and Bridget the Midget. Into that top 5 we go. At number 5, up 1 from last week's 6, it's Waldo de Rios and Mozart Symphony number 4. 4, it is up 17 places from last week's 22, Rolling Stones, Brown Sugar. Number 3, it is up 15 from last week's 18, Knock 3 Times, Dawn 2. You just heard it. Last week's number 1 was T-Rex and Hot Love. A brand new number 1, up 1 from last week's 2, is Dave and Ansel Collins and Double Barrel. Take care of yourselves. Catch you tomorrow morning from 8. Britain's number 1.
1: And the magnificent. I'm back with the shaker of soul, boss, most turnering,

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1: Green Party leader Zach Polanski has been forced to apologise to the Metropolitan Police after sharing a post criticising officers who arrested the Golders Green suspect. He's faced a growing backlash but insists he reposted the message in haste. Conservative leader Kemi Badenoch says she's outraged.
2: I couldn't believe that Zach Polanski had actually promoted that tweet. He should be ashamed of himself. If someone that Zach Polanski loved had just been stabbed, I don't think he'd be worried about how the police were disarming that person.
1: Meanwhile, the suspect, 45-year-old Essa Solomon, has appeared in court charged with three counts of attempted murder. A 70-year-old woman who killed her own sister before making off with her diamond-encrusted gold Rolex watch is beginning a life sentence. Nancy Paxton stabbed her sister Jennifer Abbott 10 times during a frenzied attack. Donald Trump's expressed his frustration at talks to try and end the war with Iran. And former One Direction star Zayn Malik has been forced to cancel some of his upcoming tour. That's the latest from Radio News Hub. I'm David Hall.
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1: A rather cloudy morning for most, with outbreaks of rain or showers, possibly heavy and thundery. Eastern England will have warm spells of sunshine later. A high of 22 degrees Celsius.
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1: Good evening, happy weekend, and welcome to the show. I am Jim Pemberton, and I've got a classic rock triple header for you this week. Coming up in the second hour of the program, we'll bring you REO Speedwagon, recorded live on May 3rd of 1983 at the Milwaukee Arena in Milwaukee, Wisconsin. In the third hour, it's Paul Rogers, recorded live April 29th of 1993 at Electric Lady Studios in New York City. But first, we take you back to August the 6th of 2008, the Douglas County Fair in the great American logging town of Roseburg, Oregon, is the venue for the Doobie Brothers in concert on the Friday Night Free Ride from Ultimate Radio. Enjoy.

How you doing out there tonight, people? Roseburg, Oregon, give yourself a hand. Come on. Yeah. We're mighty happy to be here in town playing for y'all. We're going to switch gears right now, do an acoustic song featuring Mr. Pat Simmons on guitar right over here. Along with Mr. John McPhee on guitar over here. And they're going to do a little picking for y'all.

John McPhee on the pedal steel, everybody. John. Tommy Johnston on the lead guitar on that one. You all know Tommy. And that wonderful saxophone solo, Mr. Mark Russo on the saxophone. Mark. Nice to be here in Roseburg, Oregon this evening. Beautiful night and a beautiful spot here. We want to thank you all for turning out, being here with us. It's a pleasure to perform for you all. Thank you so much for being here. We'd like to continue with a tune featuring our fantastic bass player, Skylark. Skylark. This tune also features our most amazing keyboard player. Say hello to Mr. Guy Allison back there on the keyboards. Guy Allison, y'all.

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Skylark Hill. One more time for Guy Ellison back there on the keyboards. Guy. And once again, Mr. Mark Russo. So much soul on the saxophone. And we're going to have some fun and jam here a little bit. Feels like a good place to do it. We're going to play the blues and have some fun. Here we go. Don't start me talking.

That's the power of the blues, folks. Down in Mississippi, we headed to Detroit City right now, play a little Motown. Let's rock this place. Come on, we ain't done. Let's go. Come on. 1, 2, 3.

band tonight. Let's hear it, people. Come on. Man, we want to thank y'all for showing up and bringing us into your house to play a little rock and roll for y'all. Is that what it's about? I want to tell you about the guy putting the backbeat in the songs all night long in the set, Mr. Ed Tuck on drum. But I got a feeling you want to rock and roll a little bit more. Would that be right? Well, then let's get on with it. Ain't no sense waiting. Come on.

That's rock and roll for you, folks. 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We want you to help us out and sing along. Can you do that? 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
2: Green Party leader Zach Polanski has apologised to the Metropolitan Police. It's over a post he shared on social media which criticised the way officers had arrested the suspect in the Golders Green attack. Earlier, that suspect, 45-year-old Essa Solomon, appeared in court charged with attempted murder. A 70-year-old woman's beginning a life sentence after being found guilty of killing her own sister. Nancy Paxton stabbed Jennifer Abbott 10 times during a frenzied attack and then made off with her diamond-encrusted Rolex watch. Devi Karan is from the CPS.
3: Paxton carried out a brutal and callous attack, taking Miss Abbott's life in the very place she should have felt safest, at the hands of someone she should have been able to trust.
2: Donald Trump's not sure a deal to end the war with Iran is forthcoming. The president says negotiations aren't going well. And large crowds have turned out to see King Charles at a ceremonial welcome in Bermuda. The king, who was not accompanied by Queen Camilla, is in the British territory after a four-day visit to the US. That's the latest from Radio News Hub. I'm David Hall.
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2: A rather cloudy morning for most, with outbreaks of rain or showers, possibly heavy and thundery. Eastern England will have warm spells of sunshine later. A high of 22 degrees Celsius.
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1: Well, I guess everybody has had bad rumors being talked about behind their backs before. And Gary wrote this next song about a woman who told just a few too many white lies about him, and it's from our High Infidelity record. It's called Take It on the Run.

Well, last winter when we were putting together the material for the Good Trouble album, it got a little bit cold out there in California, so I lit myself up a great big blaze in the fireplace and sat down at the piano, lit myself up a joint, and I started thinking about how things change, you know what I mean? How one day things can be a little bit down, and all you got to do is wait till tomorrow, and the world turns all the way around and things can get better. So I wrote this next song that day. It's called Keep the Fire Burning.

Westerners know, the first time you see the Rockies, all you can think about is getting up to the top.

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2: Green Party leader Zach Polanski has been forced to apologise to the Metropolitan Police after sharing a post criticising officers who arrested the Golders Green suspect. He's faced a growing backlash but insists he reposted the message in haste. Conservative leader Kemi Badenoch says she's outraged.
3: I couldn't believe that Zach Polanski had actually promoted that tweet. He should be ashamed of himself. If someone that Zach Polanski loved had just been stabbed, I don't think he'd be worried about how the police were disarming that person.
2: Meanwhile, the suspect, 45-year-old Essa Solomon, has appeared in court charged with three counts of attempted murder. A 70-year-old woman who killed her own sister before making off with her diamond-encrusted gold Rolex watch is beginning a life sentence. Nancy Paxton stabbed her sister Jennifer Abbott 10 times during a frenzied attack. Donald Trump's expressed his frustration at talks to try and end the war with Iran. And former One Direction star Zayn Malik has been forced to cancel some of his upcoming tour. That's the latest from Radio News Hub. I'm David Hall.
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2: A rather cloudy morning for most, with outbreaks of rain or showers, possibly heavy and thundery. Eastern England will have warm spells of sunshine later. A high of 22 degrees Celsius.
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2: Good evening, everybody. I'm Pat St. John. Yes! And we are live from the legendary Electric Ladyland Studios in Greenwich Village in the heart of New York City. And have we got some great rock and roll for you tonight. I'm telling you, everybody is primed and ready. You're going to be hearing things from this new album, the tribute to Muddy Waters, and some classic Paul Rodgers stuff as well. Would you welcome everybody, Paul Rodgers?
3: Oh, thank you.

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0: Okay, well, we're playing a mixture of things tonight. 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Off of the album, here's another one. Can you start this one? This is,
1: It was quiet for a minute there, wasn't it?
0: Start the song. It's a Rolling Stone.

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It's a E. It's a Gibson thing. Gold top. We'd big round of applause for the guitar there. Thank you. Thank you very much. We'd like to bring on some friends of ours now. These lovely ladies here go by the name of the Spirit of Love. Because that's the way they sing. We want to do the title track off of our new album. And this one's called Muddy Water Blues. Yeah.

0: Thank you, thank you. 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We'll see you a bit later.
1: Yeah. Paul Rogers. We are live from Electric Ladyland in New York City, and we're going to be back with more after a short pause. We'll be right back.

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You know, I believe we've got time for one more. 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This one you may remember. We'll just play it and see if you do. Okay?

0: Let's hear it for Paul Rogers, live from Electric Ladyland. You keep this up, and we're going to have to bring him on for some more. We'll be right back. And we are back, live from Electric Ladyland. You think you guys could do some more? Yeah. Boy, what a terrific show tonight. Absolutely fantastic. I understand you might have something special up your sleeve since we are at Electric Ladyland Studios. Is that correct? Something appropriate?
1: Yeah, I think so. I don't think we can go without playing something of Jimi Hendrix's. There he is. We're going to try this guy.